I could never save you. I couldn't even save myself. We were unhappy with everything except each other.

But I stuck to you because it was better than sticking to nothing. 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I made a vice-like grip. But I could never save you. I couldn't even save myself. We only left the house at night when there were less people on the streets. I wanted to feel what you felt. You wanted to feel what I felt. You scraped my name on your stomach. I scraped your name on mine. You drank as much as I drank, and I ate as much as you ate. The only time we parted was to go to the toilet. We consumed each other. We became feral. We lost weight. We turned pale. We fucked like wild animals. We stole leather jackets and jewelry. We were bored. We were beyond bored. I could never save you. I could barely save myself. Life seemed long, and everyone we met were idiots. We giggled when they talked to us. We smelled a skunk and a red stripe. We were so angry at the world we could barely bear to be in it. Until we turned that anger on each other, picking at each other down to the clean bare bones. I can never save you. I could barely save myself.

ever seen. Together we're close as can be. But sometimes it's hard to find time in between to tell you what you mean to me. You are the rose of my heart,

There's no one here for miles. It's just me and the burning sun. It's just me, myself and my gun. Remembering the times. Oh, grapes on the vines. But

Sunrise, sunset, you're hopeful, then you regret. The circle never breaks. With a sunrise and a sunset, there's a change of heart or address. Is there nothing that remains? For a sunrise or a sunset, you're manic or you're depressed. Will you ever

sunset, sunrise, sunset, sunrise and the sunset. Sunrise, sunset, sunrise, sunset, sunrise, the sunset. Sunrise, sunset, go home to your apartment.